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2: Chance of thunderstorms tonight. Otherwise, partly cloudy skies.
3: Lows dip down to about 64.
2: Sunshine mixed with clouds at times again tomorrow.
3: Daytime highs approaching 80.
2: Partly cloudy tomorrow night, 63.
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1: Chance of thunderstorms tonight, otherwise partly cloudy skies. Lows dip down to about 64. Sunshine mixed with clouds at times again tomorrow. Daytime highs approaching 80. Partly cloudy skies tomorrow night. Lows around 63. 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I'm meteorologist Laura Lockwood. Currently, it's 73 degrees.

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1: Chance of thunderstorms tonight, otherwise partly cloudy skies. Lows dip down to about 64. Sunshine mixed with clouds at times again tomorrow. Daytime highs approaching 80. Partly cloudy tomorrow night, 63. 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I'm meteorologist Derek Height. Right now, it's 72 degrees.

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1: Chance of thunderstorms overnight, otherwise partly cloudy skies. Lows dip down to about 64. Sunshine mixed with clouds at times again. Thursday, daytime highs approaching 80. Partly cloudy skies. Thursday night, lows level off around 63. 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I'm meteorologist Laura Lockwood. Right now, it's 71 degrees.

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I am the tarmac, I'm the pilot, I'm the flight path.

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traded so hard on. See, I don't ask for maximum security, but my dwelling is swelling. It lit my butt when I happened to fall into a spot where no ink or an ink blot was on the scroll. I just wrote me a new

my lawn with lawn shoe. I think I better plant traces to give clues, or better yet, call 911. And when they get here, I inform them I'm the plug one of the plug chair, and let them realize the reason.

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It's a shame when you deny to claim that you stole my words of fame that I wrote in my rhyme sheet, which I concentrated so hard on. See, I don't ask for a barbed wire fence, B. My dwelling is swelling. It lit my butt when I happened to fall into a spot where no ink or an ink blot was on a scroll. 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
1: We're The Bridge. Of course we know your mood. Rainy day, we got you. Road trip on the 90, we got you. Can't sleep at 2 a.m.? We definitely got you.
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1: 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Of course we have music for cleaning the garage. For picnics at Delaware Park. 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

0: Under the Bridge. Of course we know your mood. Rainy day, we got you. Road trip on the 90, we got you. Can't sleep at 2 a.m., we definitely got you. Working through your worst night. 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

Yay, Weezer's back, and this song is called We Might As Well Be Strangers. 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
1: 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Of course we know your mood. Rainy day, we got you. Road trip on the 90, we got you. Can't sleep at 2 a.m.? We definitely got you.
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Okay, check out this song. It's called Charlie Sheen Reaches Out to the Feds. Yep, it's by the Mountain Goats on Buffalo Toronto Public Media's The Bridge, college radio for adults.

Well, here's my final serenade. Here's a gun and here's a blade. Here's a picture that I saved too long. Here's my credit card and keys, and the reason I won't find peace. Here's a song I should not complete for

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It's Gary Clark Jr. here on BTPM, The Bridge, and a track that he did with Stevie Wonder. And when Bentley sat down with Gary Clark Jr. a couple of years back at Art Park, he was telling the story of getting the call from Stevie Wonder and thinking that he was like being pranked called, basically. But said it was, you know, amazing conversation, as you would guess when Stevie Wonder just calls you up with an idea. Got together and made that great one. And you heard it here on BTPM, The Bridge. Buffalo, Toronto Public Media, good morning, it's Mark. Another legend just ahead who teamed up with somebody else, Robert Smith and Olivia Rodrigo. This one's called What's Wrong With Me here on The Bridge.

So yeah, I was waking you up this morning on Buffalo Toronto Public Media, The Bridge, and Mark, I'm back here with you in our brand new studio. That's right. It's real nice in here. I'm really enjoying it. Hopefully you're having half as much fun as I am. We got new music for you from Silvanesso. New album's going to be coming out, Ow, it's called, with an infinity sign after it. So I'm not entirely sure what the desired pronunciation is that, but we'll call it Ow Infinity. That's going to be up September 11th. Music off of that for you right now, Hot Slob, here on BTPM The Bridge.

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0: quit. I didn't make it all the way through that.
1: I always love a little humor at the end of that one. Flaming Lips, Yeah Yeah Yeah song on BTPM, The Bridge. Wayne Coyne a few months back with like pneumonia, but they've been powering through their tour. He recovered from that pretty quick, and they're playing Jakarta now. But I think we'll wrap it up finally after doing a bunch of shows. We've got Father John Misty ahead for you. He was at Newport Folk Festival last weekend with a bunch of great artists up there. We had Tom Morello up there. I could go through the whole list, but I'd be here with you for a while, and then I'd find myself going on some sort of rant. A lot of video from it online. You could check it all out. We'll do some Father John Misty, and it's all right here on Buffalo Toronto Public Media, The Bridge.

Little mini Brit pop block for you this morning on BTPM The Bridge Thursday morning. So only a couple more days to get through before we find ourselves into another weekend. A lot of good shows lined up as well. Maybe you were at Outer Harbor yesterday. It was Snapcase Under Oath. We've got so many other great shows lined up this month alone. Borderland next month. So what do we got going on? Violet Femmes Friday at the Outer Harbor. Arkells on Saturday. That's a good one. We're going to be out there having a blast. So pop by, make sure you're always looking for the Bridge tent so you can come by and say hi. I always love meeting listeners because I always learn something. So come by and hit me with your music facts. We've got KG Elephant now, their latest. It's called Beaches in Tennessee, and it's here right on BTPM The Bridge.

0: If you're spending the workday looking out the window like a lost puppy, believe it or not, we have the soundtrack for that. 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

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The Bridge, we're going to jump into some local music and reminding you too, if you are a local artist from Buffalo, Southern Ontario, Toronto, Rochester, the whole region, we would love to hear your music. 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We play local stuff throughout each and every day. And we've got the local show, Chelsea O comes in and does an amazing job every Sunday at 10 o'clock, playing an hour of music from all of those spaces too. So we got some local music. We got the local music calendar for you online too. I promise I know what I'm saying. That's over on the website that I gave you before. You can check out all the stuff going on. It's going to be updated in the next couple hours here, but a couple shows going on. Milky's tonight, Sportsman's, and more. So find your new favorite local artist. Go check out some live local music, and you can listen to some here on the Bridge as well. We got Opalite here for you right now.

out of the woodwork and talked to a bunch of people on Reddit. They confirmed it was actually him. And he was talking about just what legends the members of Fugazi are. If you see the video of that, like, you just see guy look up, looks above the drum set, sees the basketball hoop, just climbs up into it. And the promoter said he did a really bad job with that show. It was a bad venue. The sound was terrible. The power blew in the set. He started to get a little worried that he might have to pay for the basketball hoop and did not have enough money for it. But what he did say is that the members of the band only took the gas money that they needed to get home, waived the rest of their payment because it was a benefit show and all that, and basically just saying that Fugazi members are the real deal. But we knew that. It's Mark and BTPM, The Bridge, and now we can get into St. Vincent. Here's Big Time Nothing.

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Paramore on BTBM, The Bridge. Mark back here with you. Time for some new music and new stuff from Medium Build, the solo project of singer-songwriter Nick Carpenter, who's got a new album coming out as well. September, we're getting some new music called King of Having Fun. It's the name of the album, at least. Some more music for you from him right now. It's called Home Depot.

Arlo Parks on BTPM The Bridge. Good morning, it's Mark. We heard some Smashing Pumpkins before that, too. And I'm really excited for the Billy Corgan Melancholy Tour to be coming in town. And that was one of my favorite albums growing up. I always just steal it from my sister and always get yelled at. So now it's my time to see it live. That's October 7th, going up to Hamilton. Pretty cool tour that's going all over the place, too. So super excited for that. Kicking off late September. We've got Clash for you. As I always say, it's one of my favorites here on The Bridge.

as great as Wildcat's paintings. Chunks of you will sit down to see us blubber rich in morning. I'll mash you up, yes, I know, so I'll go away, but it's fair to say.

It's Alt-J this morning here on Buffalo Toronto Public Media, The Bridge, getting into our Thursday. That's right, we're finally at Thursday. Tomorrow's Friday, getting ready for another weekend and a bunch of great concerts, too. We got Violent Femmes at the Outer Harbor tomorrow, and then R. Kells are going to be out there on Saturday. So a couple concerts to get into, and we're going to be out there with you as well. I'm going to be out there on Saturday myself, and make sure you pop by the Bridge tent. As I always say, I always learn some sort of great piece of music history when listeners pop by, and I love to put a face to the name and all that too. So pop by, make sure you stay high when you see our Bridge tent at any of these shows coming up, and there's a bunch of them, so make sure you check out the concert calendar, ptpm.org/thebridge. Orville Peck's got some new music for us and a new album coming out as well, September 18th, off of Mule. Here's Too Little Too Late.

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So excited for that show on Saturday. Arkells on BTPM. The Bridge had some of their latest with Poolside as well, and saying that touring alongside Poolside gave them some inspiration to dive into some of that vintage synth and repetition and groove-driven stuff that we just heard on BTPM. The Bridge, you get to probably hear some of that live on Saturday as well. But like I said, plenty of other great concerts lined up this month and next month. It's pretty busy out there. So concert calendar is on the website for you, btpm.org/thebridge. Of course, we're only about a month away from Borderland as well. We've got some Jack White coming up after Mumford & Sons here on The Bridge.

walk away from all the fears and all the faults you've left behind. The harvest left no food for you to eat. You cannibal, you meat eater, you see. But I have seen the same, I know the shame in your defeat.

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You're looking for a true friend or a true lover, or if you've been living undercover, well, I'm coming to your town to break it all down and help you with all of this. I'm looking to help you find bliss. It's a large town or a small town. Just like Joshua and the fabled walls of Jericho, I'm here to tear down the institution. God spoke to me, said, listen to me. I anoint you with the power that'll get them all moving. You're agitated, you're prayed and meditated, you're concentrated on getting elevated. By sundown, one day, you who come will be blessed with a big money blessing. You will be doubted by all the unbelievers on all of the things I'm addressing. But you must tell seven friends. You must first bring seven friends. And don't be selfish and keep this all to yourself and go.

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Hozier on Buffalo Toronto Public Media, The Bridge, just after 10 o'clock this Thursday, moving along today. We'll get you through your workday into Friday as soon as possible. Well, I got a little Noah Kahan just ahead for us, still continuing on with that sold-out Great Divide Tour. Already made its way through here. It was a great night of music. And when I say sold out, I mean the entire tour. He's got shows from now all the way to mid-December. And if you're getting tickets, you're getting them aftermarket. Noah Kahan, see you on The Bridge.

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They all live here on BTPM, The Bridge.

Bravery on the Bridge. Devin Gilfillian next. He gave us some new music earlier this year. The Time Will Tell release. Music off of that for you now. Black Dog Rabbit Hole on the Bridge. Hello.

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1: This fall, Friday Night Lights will be on BTPM PBS Channel 17. 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

Listomania on VTPM, The Bridge, music from Phoenix, but an actual phenomenon from classical music. Yes, you might know this, you might not know this. I used to be on the classical music station in this building, and I learned a lot of stuff over there as well, including that Franz Liszt fans went wild. Like, the kind of stuff you'd see with, like, Elvis or the Beatles, like, it was this crazed phenomenon, which I feel like that has continued on, like, through music in all eras. There's, like, one artist that you know is going to get all the screaming crazy fans out and about. We got Blessing Jolene now. It's 20 Teens, the latest here on The Bridge.

latest from the Queens of the Stone Age, who have always been one of my favorites and loving that track. Easy Street, you heard it here on BTPM The Bridge, bringing you some new music. I got local music coming up for you as well. And the latest, the latest from Snail Mail. That's going to be up in just a minute here. It's Mark at BTPM The Bridge. Kiana's in at 1 o'clock. We're moving through our Thursday morning, and here's Broken Bells.

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Vampire Weekend on Buffalo Toronto Public Media. The Bridge, it's Mark. I'm out of here today. And if you guys wanted to know the answer to the age-old question, how many engineers does it take to hang a speaker mount? The answer is 3. We got Ace of Wands for you, local music out of Toronto, here on The Bridge.

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Hey there, my name is Kiana. Welcome to my little afternoon show here on BTPM The Bridge. Happy Thursday. I'm super excited because one of my favorite artists just released new music. Last week, Role Model released his new album, Chuck Timely and the Hourglass. The album is about the ups and downs of being single and trying to find love. In his lead single, Role Model asks, does love come around or does one come around to it? This is High Hopes 3000.

0: 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featuring Letter to Elise, Karma Queen, and many more is at Griffith Sculpture Park in Little Valley, New York from noon to 6 p.m. And Wind and Wire are at the Kaz in Buffalo at 6:30 p.m. You can 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

That was Decode by Paramore. Stephen Wilson Jr. just released a new single with Miranda Lambert that interpolates the Pixies' classic song, Where Is My Mind? This is Hardwired.

That was my favorite game by the Cardigans. Flip Turn will be performing at this year's Borderland Festival in East Aurora. I'm super excited to see them. I've been a fan for a few years now. Back in March, they released Burnout Days Reimagined, a reworked version of their 2025 album, which features artists like The Brazen Youth and Odie Lee, who I love. Playing now, this is Flip Turn with Rodeo Clown.

That was Dangerous by Big Data featuring Joywave. Interpol is releasing their new album, This Mirror Weighs a Ton, on August 28th, and they're coming to the Bowl at Sobeys Stadium in Toronto on October 2nd. Up now, I've got their new single called See Out Loud.

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That was Man of His Word by Cassius Culpepper. This next song always reminds me of my long-distance best friend who lives out in California. I've never been a big karaoke girl, but she is. And whenever she's in town, she drags me out to a karaoke bar and we sing this song together. 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

That was That's How I'm Feeling by Jack White. Although there's no official release date yet, many fans are expecting U2's new album to arrive in September as the band celebrates the 50th anniversary of its formation. They've already been rolling out a few new singles, including this one called Street of Dreams.

That was Sweetness by Jimmy Eat World. This is Lorelai is releasing his new album, The Singer in My Band, this September. And up now, I've got the lead single, This Is Billy Came Back.

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1: That was Fell in Love with a Girl by the White Stripes. Beck has just announced his first album in 7 years, coming out September 18th. He said this time in the studio felt like the playing and chemistry had evolved and deepened, finding new sounds and emotional textures along the way. Up now, I've got his new single, Ride Lonesome.

That was Ruby Soho by Rancid. Weezer is set to release their sixth self-titled album on August 21st. The album features a collaboration with Carly Hartzman, lead singer of Wednesday. Up now, I've got their new song together. Here's We Might As Well Be Strangers.

Eat your pasture now, know your equipment. An auditory trick. 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I am the tarmac, I'm the pilot, I'm the flight path. Can't get

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That was Freedom by Illiterate Light and Devin Gilfillian. 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
1: Oh, you never smoked this much before we met. Light up another cigarette.

That was Falling Asleep at the Wheel by Holly Humberstone. Okay, now don't panic, but Michigander released his new album, Over Before You Know It, and up now I've got the album's lead single called Freaking Out.

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1: 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more is happening in Lancaster, New York from noon to 5 p.m. Deerfang, Soft No, Ancient Teeth, and Liver are at Monarch Tavern in Toronto at 8 p.m. Sunday, August 16th, the 14th Annual Summer Festival featuring Letter to Elise, Karma Queen, and many more is at Griffith Sculpture Park in Little Valley, New York from noon to 6 p.m. And Wind and Wire are at the Kaz in Buffalo at 6:30 p.m. You can 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

That was You Never Know by Wilco. Playing next, I've got a new single from the Mountain Goats, and you're going to love this. It's called Charlie Sheen Reaches Out to the Feds. So, of course, I was super curious what this meant, and a few Google searches later, I find that in 1991, Charlie Sheen really did reach out to the FBI after watching a Japanese horror film. Apparently, he was convinced that the movie was depicting genuine homicide. And for clarification, it was not. It was just really good special effects. Well, without further ado, here it is, Charlie Sheen Reaches Out to the Feds.

That was Three Nights by Dominic Fike. Caroline Rose has finally released a studio version of this next song after performing it live for more than a decade. Fans have been waiting a long time for an official release, and it's finally here. This is Yip Yip Yow.

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That was Borderline by Tame Impala. Olivia Rodrigo has started her very own festival called Daisy Chain Fields, a festival celebrating the voices, artistry, and contributions of women in music. She just revealed the 2026 schedule with zero overlapping sets, so concertgoers won't have to miss a single performance. I am so jealous of everyone going to the festival. The lineup is so good. It's got Chapel Roan, Mitski, Garbage, and so many more. Up now, I've got a track off Olivia's new album, You Seem Pretty Sad for a Girl So in Love, and her first ever collaboration, This Is What's Wrong With Me, featuring Robert Smith.

That was Dare by Gorillaz. Alabama Shakes is releasing their new album, I Must Be Dreaming, on August 28th, and they'll be headlining this year's Borderland Festival in September. Up now, I've got their new single, I Feel Hope Coming.

0: This fall, Friday Night Lights will be on BTPM PBS Channel 17. 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
1: 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Of course we know your mood. Rainy day? We got you. Road trip on the 90? We got you. Can't sleep at 2 a.m.? We definitely got you.
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That was mapped out by Gary Clark Jr. Sombr has announced his North American Arena Tour with a stop at Buffalo's KeyBank Center on November 14th and Toronto's Scotiabank Arena on November 16th. Playing now, I've got his hit song, Homewrecker.

0: That was Tennessee by Arrested Development. The Red Clay Strays recently released their third studio album, Grateful. The Alabama band says the record touches on all aspects of the human experience. Here's a new track off the album called Demons in Your Choir.
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1: Hey there, my name is Kiana. Thanks for tuning into my little segment here on BTPM The Bridge this afternoon. That's all I have for you today, but you can catch me here every weekday from 1 to 5 p.m. To finish up today's segment, I've got local Toronto artist Les Killjoy with Bite My Tongue.

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1: Lows level off around 65 tonight under partly cloudy skies. Sunshine mixed with clouds at times tomorrow. High temperatures reach up to 81. Lows dip down to about 61 tomorrow night. Mainly clear skies. 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I'm meteorologist Eric Height. 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